0: stole
1: the guitar
0: and his hunger burns. So he starts to roam the streets at night, and he learns how to steal, and he learns how to fight.

never ended. But the gates of Eden will ever be closed for those conquistadors who are only hungry for power and might.

ago, when I was a young boy, I saw that movie Mutiny on the Bounty, staring my Iron Man and Rambo. And I felt a yearning for that great adventure. So many nights I woke up out of a dream of blue sea, white sand, paradise birds.

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In that fateful night, I thought to myself, I'll do everything I can, save up every dime, and one day I'll return.